0: zin in. Tot dan.
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Dalton and Shepard dive deep on Dialex Radio at 3. 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Every late night Friday is one big late night club journey. Turn up the heat. Turn up the beat.

I've been searching everywhere and I can't seem to find Molly. Do you know where I can find Molly?

0: 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Turn up the heat. Turn up the beat. Summertime on Hot Dance Radio.
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0: 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Let's get into this week's most rated record.
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0: Now, our most rated record isn't always about club bangers or the biggest record out there. Sometimes we just have to shout about a record because we absolutely love it here at Defected HQ. This one dropped last week on Free Range Records and we are all massive fans of it. Comes from Cody Curry and it's called Better. Proper groover, this one. Check it out. This week's most rated record from Cody Curry.

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Midnight to 4 a.m. Straight club pressure. Every late night Friday is one big late night club journey. Turn up the heat.

another episode of the Controversa Radio Show. I've got a huge hour of dance music lined up for you, including the latest from Controversa Records, not one but two world premieres in the label showcase, and plenty of new club records from around the globe as well. But first, we're kicking things off with three tracks I'm really enjoying right now, starting with a recent release from my

three huge records to get us underway on this week's Controversial Radio Show. We open things up with Everything's Fine, my collaboration with J-Lo, followed by D.O.D. and Nina with Feel For You. And just behind us was Gorgon City with Work It Out. Now we're moving into the label showcase, where we focus on all things Controversial Records. I've got a couple of world premieres coming up, but before that, here's a recent release from Bhaskar and Rubak to get things started.

We're just coming out of Faioli with this week's second world premiere that was In My Head. Before that, we heard Dantes, Mauro Venti, and the Saunderson Brothers with another exclusive first play, You Move Me. And opening up the label showcase was Bhaskar and Rubek with Feel Your Touch. All right, it's time to head back to the future now. We've got a couple of classics lined up alongside two newer records that feel like they're gonna be around for a very long time. First up, we're heading back to 1997. Here's Tom Novi versus ENIAC with Superstar.

a 2026 rework of an iconic Aluna George record there by Riordan, Caleb Lawrenson, and Danny P, wrapping up this week's Back to the Future. Before that, we heard David Guetta and Martin Herger, aka Men Machine, reworking Snap on PWR. And our second classic selection came courtesy of Tiesto and Kashmir with Secrets. Right, we're about halfway through the show now, so let's head around the world and in the mix on the Controversia Radio Show. There's more music from Controversia Records coming up, another one from me, and plenty of huge club records as well. Up first is Green Velvet and Detlef. This just dropped on Hellbent Records. Here's Bounce Your Body.

We've been in the mix and around the world for the last 30 minutes on the Controversa radio show. Unfortunately, that means we're out of time for this week, but a massive thank you to everyone who's been listening. If you enjoyed the show, I'll be back in just 7 days with another hour of the best dance and electronic music. So hopefully I'll see you then. Take care.